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Dylan Fiesel, glad to be riding alongside you this Thursday morning. We'll be taking a look at what's up in Weyburn in just a minute. First, it's Megan Maroney and Beautiful Things. It's on Country 106.7.

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I'm Dylan Fiesel, and we'll be taking a look at what's up in Weyburn in just a moment. First, the latest from Kane Brown, Woman. 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

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I'm Dylan Fiesel, 20 degrees for our high. And where you might want to go is the Weyburn Agricultural Society's Fair Days coming up at the end of the month. We'll chat with office manager Lisa Vick all about it in just a moment. First, it's Thomas Rhett and Beautiful Is You. 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

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Click the sun icon at the bottom of your Discover Weyburn app.